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1: Sorry, Bob.
0: Hey, Chief, this tree that got struck by lightning, it's not on fire, but we possibly do have a patient. 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
1: Understood. 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
2: 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I copy direct, so we're going to get a medic rolling. 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

0: Medic 29, my name is Quad 1 for a stroke. At 650 Lake Howard Drive Northwest, Unit 4 D Delta at the Lake Howard Heights. We're here in Sac 7, 2019.
1: Two twenty nine.
0: Sure, you're responding for a stroke, Lake Howard Heights, 650 Lake Howard Drive Northwest, apartment 4D is in Delta. Your patient is an unknown age at this time, 2020. 19 Battalion 4 for a traffic collision at 259. Flood Accord, P3 Tech 7, 2020.
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2: You show me you're responding.
0: Copy, I show you responding. The motor vehicle crash, 5395 Flood Court. It's going to be a moving truck versus a power pole. They've notified the power company at this time. Advise a pole snapped in half, laying across the truck at this time. 2020.

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0: Dispatch, all units responding to 5395 Flood Court. They're now advising that the pole did not snap in half, that there's lines across the truck. Unknown if the lines are live at this time. Law enforcement is on scene.
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They are partially in the turn lane and partially in the southbound lane of 17 at Clower.

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0: I'm sorry, I didn't copy your last transmission.
1: Yes, sir. Law enforcement has not cleared the scene for you to proceed on scene for your current call. However, you just got another call in your zone for a fall at 8929 Hinsdale Heights Drive. The engine and rescue 25 were just dispatched here.
0: Ladder 35, dispatch.
1: Ladder 35.
0: Did the report you call back for the Bonnie Shores location?
1: Negative, sir. I have you guys around the stage because law enforcement is still responding to the call.
0: Copy.
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2: Yes, now we're going to be completely on this call. We're responding back to where Station 1 to get the tower. We'll be responding momentarily. We're supposed to attack 9.
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1: What am Tower 1?
0: 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Port Stash.
1: Corner Haven Engine 4.
0: So, honestly, I got a single story residential. Kind of showing how the delta size. Arlington South. Oh, I just get my first doing route.
1: I got a single story res, nothing showing. Occupants are out 2041.
0: Tower 1 dispatch, respond.
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0: 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Go ahead, sir. 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
1: Definitely 46.

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0: The County Fire is shutting a route for a fire alarm at Lake Point Village at 277 Lake Erie Drive. Alarm company advised it's going to be a general fire alarm in zone 9993. 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
1: 6 o'clock copy. Can you show ladder 15 in route?
0: Hi, copy. 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
2: Do you know what radio it was, man? Was the firefighter warning in?
0: Yes.
4: Show engineer respond.
0: I copy. I show you responding for a fire alarm, Lake Point Village, at 277 Lake Erie Drive. The alarm company advises it's going to be a general fire alarm in zone 9993 with no specification, 2053.
2: Ladder 15 is master responding. It's going to be at the clubhouse.
0: They did not advise. They just advised zone 9993.

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Frankie 33, Andrew 33, in place with Station 38, sick person at 42389, Highway 27, Unit 177 at the Budget Suite, Cotton 1, Tac 5, 27.

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0: Halfway Tech 9 is clearing on monitor, 2057. Medi 231, take person at 1725 Martin L. King Jr. Avenue at the Simpson Park Community Center, Lakeland, Texas, 657.
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1: Good late, 20-8. Ladder 15.
2: Shows on scene, small things door. 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We're investigating.
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0: 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Confirm false alarm. 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They're asleep.
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0: 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Heat exposure at 6801 O'Donnell Loop West, Providence, Texas, 206.
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2: Both units responding. Heat exposure 6801 O'Donnell Loop West. Responding 2106.

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0: At 1776 6th Street Northwest, Unit 410 at the Lake Ridge Condos, Warehaven, TAC 7, 2116.
4: 229 dispatch. 229 route.
5: Heavy out for breathing problems. Lake Ridge Condos at 1776 6th Street Northwest, Apartment 410.

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0: 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Accidental fall. Could be a hip injury. No further at this time. 21-22.
1: 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Thank you so much.
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3: 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We've located it. It's going to be an extremely large illegal burn. We're going to try to make contact with the owner.
1: I copy. Extremely large illegal burn. Attempting to make contact with the owner. 2126.
4: Yes, sir, we just walked through the structure. There's no hazards. Alarm signaling, alarm zone 1. And we got a faulty alarm. We're talking to the residents right now.
1: I copy. Faulty alarm. Complete. 2126.
0: This is Center 15. Can you place me on the call with Engine 2, please?
1: I copy, sir. Tacky declared on monitor 2127.

0: 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I'm seeing 2020.
1: That'll be our call. We're first out here.
0: Copy, it's going to be for a fallout 4351 Blennis Drive, 67-year-old female, conscious and breathing, 2129.
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1: 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Ladder
2: 15. Yes, ma'am, we were unable to reach the dispatcher on TAC 8. We just cleared the fire alarm. The show's complete.
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1: 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Rescue 18, police station 29. Winter Squad 1, police Winter Haven Station 4, for an unknown problem at 307. Palmetto Avenue Northwest, please be at stage, TAC 7, to another gate.
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3: 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Dispatch, Conrad, Raven, Squad 1, you copy?
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0: 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They have one male bleeding from the head.
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2: I'm at 3/4 of a tank. I copy. Dispatch, where's my closest hydrant at?
7: The closest hydrant appears to be... in the area of 6747 Hatcher Road.
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2: 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Copy, yeah, I looked it up, I thought. Appreciate it.
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0: Medic 329 en route, Winterhaven, one patient, one police officer rider.
1: I copy, confirming en route, responding.
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1: 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Officer Ryder, 2203.
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3: Morning, 4
1: is best. Morning,
3: 4. Yes, ma'am. Can you confirm with 329 which hospital they're going to?
1: Stay advised, Winterhaven. Dispatch to Medic 329 confirming Winterhaven, not Lakeland Regional.
0: We will be going to Winterhaven Hospital. That's affirmative.
1: Copy. 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
1: I copy, sir.

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1: 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The history of AFib and blood thinners. 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
0: Copy responding, 22 Brisa. You're responding to the deputy is requesting a phone call. If you can copy him back, if you can copy a phone number.
1: I copy. I'm ready when you are.
0: 978-7865. 978-7865. Under control,
4: 2248.
0: Otter 42. Otter
4: 42. We made contact with the homeowner, advised him to call his relative in Ohio. He denied needing any medical assistance. Both units are going to be assigned to complete.
0: Copy, both units complete, 2248.
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3: 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We're responding to Winter Haven with one firefighter rider.
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0: 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Reference to my message, you can disregard calling that deputy. 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
1: Dispatch Ladder 42, are you able to call the deputy that is on the last call that you were on? They're requesting a phone call if you're able. I copy. Let me know when you're ready for the phone number.
0: Go ahead.
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0: 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Correction, breathing problems at 566 Bloomfield Boulevard in Slidell, Tactex, 28.
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0: 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Breathing problems. 5629 Bloomfield Boulevard. 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Rescue 39.
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1: 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You're responding for a fire alarm, 3534 Kempro Drive. 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

0: Wakefield Lieutenant, how's this at?
1: Wakefield Lieutenant 5.
0: Yes, ma'am, we made contact with the resident. There's a pot on the stove that's overheated. We're going to set up a fan and ventilate the whole floor and get rid of some smoke. We're under control.
1: I copy. Put on the stove that overheated. We'll set up a van to try to ventilate. Under control, 2335.

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0: Destination, where I have it.
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1: 34.
0: We've been waiting off my PD. They're stating that the scene is not secure. 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
1: Copy break. 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

0: Paratici 45. 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Upgrading to responding. Upgrading to responding. 3-2.
1: Thanks for the time, one responding.
0: Can be responding, vehicle accident, Highway 27, Main Street West. Maybe three vehicles involved, Barbie and second medic toned out. Unend injuries at this time. Advise airbag deployment, no further. 32 after.
2: Hey, for the engine 2 responding, copy additional.
0: Copy, have you responding at 33 after?
3: Mission 3 responding.
0: Responding vehicle accident, unknown injuries at Highway 27 Main Street West. Maybe three vehicles involved with airbag deployment. 33 after.
3: Doing it to responding.
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0: He's going to engine.
1: Got one confirmed agent.
0: Copy, one confirmed patient. Do you still need the second medic en route?
2: We're both
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0: On scene, 3.5.
1: First, 30 on deck.
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1: Medic 29.
0: Medic 29.
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0: Copy, 41 after. 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
1: That's 3 Dispatch, I'm in route.
2: I copy, I'm showing you around for a motor vehicle crash, George Jenkins Boulevard and Florida Avenue North. 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It's going to be a vehicle versus a pole. It's going to be a black Dodge Challenger, 42 after.
3: Roger, 239.
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1: 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It's going to be a vehicle versus pole, 44 after.

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0: 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Rescue 38, terminate remaining quarters. 45 after. Destination 45 after.
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1: 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Rosie is responding.
0: Rosie is responding. Sick person at Wawa, 43582 Highway 27, law enforcement's on scene. No further this time, 49 after.

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2: Two thirty-two. We're on scene. Looks like one vehicle, moderate damage. Looks like three patients, all are sitting upright, all alive.
1: On scene, one vehicle, three patients. 50 after.

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4: Yes, ma'am, 232. I'm going to take Mama Baby. 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

0: 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Engine 20 is responding.
1: I copy. Battalion 2 en route. 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Could not advise what type of alarm is going off at this time. 54 after.
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0: 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About 2:20. Please repeat.
1: The tower's gonna run upstairs and check. It's the fourth floor elevator equipment. It's the same one that we've been to multiple times in the past.
0: I copy. Back to the tower, you copy?
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1: 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We're under control.
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2: Route vehicle accident, 4025 Highway 60 West, see two vehicles involved. No further at this time, 122.

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0: Verse 11 of Sebastian. Romans 2, we got two vehicles, moderate damage. Both vehicles are in the medium. No roadblock, control device on injuries.
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2: 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Coming from ADT as a tech. 911 advising upstairs smoke detector, 235.
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1: 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Dispatch back to 38, we just got confirmation from the alarm company, false alarm.

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1: Both units responding for Delta level difficulty breathing at Hawthorne Inn, 6150 Lakeland Highlands Road, number 314, 78-year-old male, conscious and breathing, 257.

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0: Those units responding.
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1: 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Maybe a car in the woods, possibly old Toyota, dark in color. No further at this time. 332. I copy. 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
0: Engine 13 is responding.
1: Responding traffic collision, Lake Marion Creek Road, Eastway Road. Could it be for a vehicle into the woods? Unknown injuries. Pretty bad, the dark color, possible Toyota. No further, 333.
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0: 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Some vehicle off the roadway. 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
0: Who's your contact reporting it? Avenue and Ken Riley Way, Parks Attack 4, 349.

0: Dispatch, we're at 61. You sure we're at 61 route 507 6th Street?
1: Yeah, I'm your route. Charlie Little seizure. Patient's a 26-year-old male, conscious and breathing. 352. 352-

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We're complete. 439. 38, down 4, engine 2, fall at 1851, down 4, Boulevard, down 4, TAC 5, 439.

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0: En route.
1: Route, vehicle accident, mile marker 56, I-4 eastbound, assuming iPhone crash detection. The response from the caller, it's open line, no further. 549.

0: Rusty's in here.
1: Rusty, there.
0: Chevelle Grant's responding.
1: Associates responding, traffic collision, exit 56, I-4 eastbound. To the iPhone crash detection with no response from the caller. Retaining on the left shoulder of the eastbound side, no further at this time, 550. Engine 18. Engine 18.
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2: Alarm, Lakeland 51, Lakeland Engine 1, Lakeland Lieutenant 5, at 57 Central Avenue West of the Children's Creative Learning Center, Lakeland Tac 5, correction, Tac 8, Tac 8, 550.

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2: 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And PCSO Lawton, scene 10-1, all kids out with eyes. 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
0: 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I see the public assist, would you like us to continue? 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We're calling CD. 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
1: Corner Haven 4.
0: Yes, ma'am. Since we're out front of the police department, can you have a representative meet us out front?
1: Ten four. 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
0: Tower 1, dispatch.
1: Tower 1.
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1: Rescue 38. Monitor 38, Captain Andrews.
0: I copy dispatch into 38.
1: I copy, just
0: please. Complete 648.
1: I got India false alarm. We have had two on scene. We'll have them just confirming terminal units will be sent quickly.
0: Simply break all their units. Do you copy?
1: That's strictly.

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1: What are you in five?
0: I'm trying to think.
2: Rescue 38.
1: Rescue 38.
2: Transporting one to Heart of Florida.
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0: 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Patient was extricated by bystanders.
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0: 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Returning back. 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
0: We do have a picked up shotgun inside vehicle. 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
0: Transporting Lakeland, 705. 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We're going to keep the helicopter on standby for just a moment while we get a full set of vitals.
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0: We're right on Lake Marion Creek Road. We could probably do it at the school. On Lake Marion, since school is out because the park is being resodded, so I don't think they can land where all the dirt is, but the closest available area I think is going to be that school.
1: I copy. Great. Battalion 5 dispatch. I'll go ahead and establish the LZ.
2: Battalion 5, I'll copy 706.
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Engine 46. Come on, we're going to go ahead and launch the heli. Yes, ma'am, please. Copy. 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
2: 3, engine 38 back 2 in place of rescue 38 motor vehicle crash, 41160, highway 27, off of Ridgewood Lakes Boulevard, site tax 5711.

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0: Just responding.
1: Cap responding, 7-11. Thanks, I'll copy route. What'll be last minute? 41160 Highway 27 Davenport. Stay off northern. Nice to be advised, it's going to be an automated message saying that the iPhone user is in a severe motor vehicle accident. It's going to be a phase 2 showing in a field. Sounds like a tractor in the background. Call ceiling updated. Standby for further 712. Can you disregard tones? Remaining quarter 712.

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2: 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Landing zone is going to be on the north side of the school in the open field next to the next to the soccer field. Break. 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
0: Yes, sir. We copy. We'll be there in just a moment.
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2: Break. Bat 5 back to dispatch. You said we have Air Care 4. Are they coming up on LZ1?
1: That's going to be affirmative.
2: Good copy. Thank you.
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3: Virginia Bat 5.
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1: Bat 4, can you show me the route?
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1: 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Small brush fire, Highway 60 East and Rifle Range Road. Report advising a pasture fire. No further at this time.
2: Brush 19, responding.
1: 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Brush fire, Highway 60 East, Rifle Range Road.

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0: 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This is going to be in a field behind Good Life RV Park. I'm unsure if you can access it from Hankin. It's two large brush piles. One of them isn't burning yet, but it is an exposure. 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
0: Good morning. 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
1: 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I'm in service till 1700, 755.

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1: 31. We saw their apparatus on scene. They might be in the apartment next. They weren't at where we tried. So I'll let you know if you need to contact them.
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2: 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It's going to be in reference to motor vehicle crash, County Line Road in I-4 West. They're advising south of I-4 in front of McDonald's. Looks like FHP has already made it there. It's going to be a red Honda. Call taker still getting additional. I don't have further.
1: I-4, just that.
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5: We're going to be on scene with FHP. It's going to be on County Line Road at the I-4 exchange. We've got two vehicles, say minor damage, full advice.
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0: 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Go ahead, sir. 477 with FHB transporting one.
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2: Rescue 218, dispatch, same traffic.
1: 10-4. Bartow Manor, 854 in the Avenue North, off of West Austin Street, flight 4, 841.

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0: 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Attack 2, dispatch, I'm out.
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1: I'll be TAC 5. 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
0: Rescue 11,
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1: Yes.
0: 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I see you're approaching.
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0: Can I get an ETA on myself?
1: Yeah.

0: Rescue 10, Engine 10, Battalion 6. Call taker can hear the AED machine in the background. CPR is in progress. They're going to have somebody at the gate of Duke Energy Plant to meet you.
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1: Go ahead.
0: Do you need Leo or animal control?
1: Repeat.
0: Do you need animal control also, along with Leo?
1: Affirmative.
0: Reference for Leo. We already have animal control on the way.
1: You're broken up. Go ahead and repeat.
0: Reference for Leo. We have animal control already dispatched.
1: Copy. The dogs are across the street. They do not have any medical or veterinarian stuff on it. We're trying to get a hold of the residents, but we're going to need SO to make contact with them.
0: Hi, copy.

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1: 37, go ahead.
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1: The dogs on the that did fighting are aggressive dogs.
0: And the patient is stable.
1: Patient was bit twice.
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0: Engine 37.
1: Were they able to provide an ETA?
0: Negative. 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Are anyone in danger at this time?
1: That's a negative.
0: Okay.
3: Sick person, 875 Avenue O, Oscar Northeast. 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
1: 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There is a fainting episode, 875 Avenue O Northeast. 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
1: 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We're on scene.
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0: I'm right here. Any additional?
1: Affirmative. It's going to be a hemorrhage, a 83-year-old male, conscious and breathing, advising he cut his stomach with a saw. Winter Haven, Engine 5 is also en route. We're having a helicopter being placed on standby now.
5: 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We shouldn't need the helicopter. They can go by ground. Seems that they're right there on 92.
1: 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I'll go ahead and stand them down.
5: 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One five, you call?

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0: 22 Lake Person, Peace River, 715 Lake Avenue North in the intake area in place of 32, TAC 6, 1028.
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0: Yes, ma'am. Confirming both standings being complete.
1: Stand by. I haven't had a chance to look at that. 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
2: One. Incorrect, man. They're responding to Lakeland to rendezvous with that 3 at Highway 92 in the Polk Parkway. They're taking one firefighter rider.
1: 10-4, thank you.
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5: Battery. I'm at 92 in the parkway. I'll be on the shoulder of the road just the other side of the parkway, on the west side of the parkway.
1: I'm having you west side of the parkway.
3: Rescue 7, I copy.

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0: Medic 329 dispatch.
1: 329.
0: We just arrived at the call at 5182 Michelle Street, but it appears there's already a county ambulance on scene.
1: Hi, Gabby, you go ahead and clear then.
2: Gator there, call her as
3: well.
2: I couldn't hear the number you said.
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3: Yep, we have about an 8-3 ETA.
2: Confirming you said 8?
3: That's affirmative, she said 8. It's 8 minutes.
2: I copy, we got a 15 minute ETA, we're going to take it from you, but you'll be closer.
3: Stay on the call.
2: I copy. Dispatch will be complete.
1: 10-4, 10-45. Pre-29, you're clear.

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0: Tower 33 complete. You do have another car in your zone at 213-213 Alfred Drive. Ladder 42 responding to.
1: I got the last hit for us to take
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0: 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Who would be closer?
1: Two pods would be closer.
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0: 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I see the call taker put in notes that it's a false alarm.
1: That's affirmative, sir.
0: 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You clear all units. 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
0: 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We're going to go ahead and go on scene.
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1: 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One patient.
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0: Logan to Electrical Hazard, 4644 Dale Road, off of Houston Street, flight path 6154.
1: Rescue 25.
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0: Further notes, this is phone cable. Are we still needed on this call?
2: Rescue, or my apologies, engine 2, that's affirmative. Just to make sure that there's no hazards, they're advising that it's low-hanging across the roadway.
0: 10-4.
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2: Kansas City Ladder 3, go ahead.
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2: Kansas City Ladder 3, responding to a stroke. It's going to be at 538 Taft Drive. It's going to be a reference to the 81-year-old male, conscious and breathing, 11 for 56 hours.

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1: You can terminate.
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0: Pedro 24.
2: What's your ETA of this call?
0: 10.
2: We're a little closer. We'll stay on the call.
0: Yeah.
1: Dispatch also is correct. Copy. So I'll have dates for up 24 complete.

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1: It's going to be a 30-year-old male, conscious and breathing. There is a DCF worker on scene. No guns or weapons involved. I'll be at your discretion.
0: All right, copy. We're going to be around the stage.
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3: It is a Lakeland Electric pole that the cable line is attached to. 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It's a residential road. I don't see high traffic coming through here, so we're just going to leave it up.
2: 10-4. Do you... 10-4, I copy. Can you tell which cable company it is by chance?
3: Yeah, I'll see if I can ascertain that for you.
2: 10-4, I appreciate it.

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0: I confirmed with neighbors in the area. They confirmed it was Verizon.
1: 10-4, I copy. It's going to be Verizon. And I just want to confirm that there's no blockage. We were advised there was road blockage.
0: Well, the line's hanging down halfway over a residential street at a stop sign, but there's nothing I can do about that. I'm not authorized to cut any wires at all.
1: 10-4, I copy.

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1: Copy, show something. Two vehicles, minor damage.
0: Copy, I'm seeing two vehicles, minor damage. It's 1219.
2: Rescue 239, engine 39 choking, 1610 Reynolds Road, number 195, flight tack 6, 118.
3: Both units responding.
4: 10-4, I copy. I'll have both units responding. It's going to be in reference to a 75-year-old male, conscious and breathing. They advised that he was choking. He's not choking at this time. Medic 9.
5: Yes, ma'am. Can we get an age on the patient?
4: Stand by. I'll try to ascertain that.
3: Tower 33.
4: Tower 33, go ahead.
3: We're over out.
4: Tower 33, you're going to be arrived to a fire alarm at 1203 Iguana Loop. It's a text to 911 audible indicating living room smoke. 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
1: I copy. 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
0: Rescue 38.
2: We're complete. We have no patient. We're going to be law enforcement.
0: 38 complete. Return. 1228.
1: Where's that to? 1228. I see five.
0: Yes, ma'am. We're on to return from Lakeland.
1: Return it.
3: It's going to be a cooking plan. You could cancel at your discretion.
0: Understood. Thanks. Battalion 2 dispatch.
1: Battalion 2, go ahead.
0: Engine 33 is under control. Mark this off the tower complete. Thank you.
1: You're welcome. 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
1: Yeah.
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1: 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Dispatch at rescue 5, you're clear.
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0: 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Medic 16. 16 in Route 20 Haven, one patient, one student.
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0: 32, you've been canceled on team. My life on fire. I'm definitely.
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3: 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We're not able to make access. Are you able to get in back contact with callers?

0: 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I believe she was calling for her sister who fell.
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1: 218.
0: Yes, ma'am. We're going to be in route Winter Haven Hospital, one patient.
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I have a problem at the Winter Haven Post Office, 111 Central Avenue West, Flight Tax 7, 1344.

0: That's right, because, you know, I'm supposed to be swimming.
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0: Where are you in five?
1: Yes, ma'am. We're just dispatched to an incident. Can you send to our cab?
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0: In reference to your previous call, were you able to make contact with a subject?
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0: I copy, I'll let law enforcement know.
1: That's affirmative. It's going to be a male in his 30s. The male reported he did not want to go to the hospital, reported that he was just sleeping in the alleyway.
0: I copy.
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1: 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Morning, Roger 5. 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
2: 10-4. Three, a sick person, 2340 North Boulevard West. Rescue 36, disregard. Haines City, Lot 3, Flight Tax 5, 1358. I don't.

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0: 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We're going to have a heat stroke patient. 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

0: 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They may be our closest unit.
1: 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Protact 2329. Can we closer?
2: 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You can show us responding. 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
2: 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Thank you.

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0: 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It's going to be a false alarm.
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1: First Street North and Avenue B Northeast.
0: I copy. I believe Winter Haven Engine 2 is going to be closer. They just cleared the racetrack in Havendale.
1: Winter 2, we'll take that call.
0: I copy. Winter Haven Squad 1, are you going to be in route in case we need an LZ?
1: Perfect, man. We'll slow it in route.
0: I copy. Medic 216.
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0: 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Our alarm is going to be at 811 Keaton Avenue East. It's coming back for audible zone hallway smoke. 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
2: Yes, ma'am. We're going to be on the dead delay.
1: 10-4, bed delay 1425. 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
1: Engine number 10, Battalion Group. I have you on route to a small brush fire. That's going to be at 4220 Highway 17 North. Advising, it's a small area that's burning. Advising, the only thing that's being threatened is animals in the area. Advising, there's going to be pigs or swine in the map of that location. No further, 1440 hours.

0: First 10.
1: First 10, go ahead.
0: Responding.
1: First 10, I have you responding, advising it's going to be a small brush fire at 4220 Highway 17 North, advising the fire is spreading, advising pigs are in the back of that area, so that's the only thing that's being threatened at this time. No further. Medic 31.
0: Medic 31, we're complete. Are there any calls on our zone?
1: Medic 31, I copy. I'll have you complete. Day truck 24 is on a call in your zone.
0: I copy. Is C31 on any calls?
1: Negative.
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3: Just have me respond.
0: 35. It's going to be a 2337 P1 Boulevard. 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
0: That burn permit is off of Deshong's Mount Pisgah, and it's a bit of a ways away, and it says it's a pile burn, two piles, not a grass.
1: I got me. I'm going to east on 640 right now. I'm trying to find it.
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0: Brush 10, I think part 2 brush was trying to heal you, sir. 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Thank you, anymore.
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1: Cherokee, we're happy. Stand by.
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1: 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We're all the way.
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2: Yes, sir. Concerning that address at 220, 4th Street South.
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2: Yes. Is there an apartment number?
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0: 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Vehicle fire, Dollar General, 8500 Marigold Avenue. It's going to be smoke coming out of the dashboard of the vehicle. 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Battalion 5, be advised from your first party caller. Vehicle is not inside a building or structure. It's going to be a pickup truck that's involved. Fire has not been reported by the caller is extinguished. Fire is not threatening anything at the present time. 1507.
2: Okay, I thought I'd call you.
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3: 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What's the correct tech code for car fire attack 8?
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1: Medic 216.
0: Yes, ma'am. I just spoke with Medic 16. They're going to go ahead and swap the standby for 29.
1: I copy. Thank you.

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0: 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Complete return to dump.
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3: 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You're going to be en route for a fire alarm. It's going to be at 4119 River Beacon Boulevard. It's an audible alarm for downstairs smoke, 1548 hours.

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Is the audible for downstairs smoke 1549 hours?

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0: 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Engine
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0: 10-4, both units responding. It's going to be in reference to a possible stroke of a 55-year-old male. He is conscious and breathing. 1905, Cumbie Road North.

0: Yeah, City of Avalon.
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1: Bad delay, 1559. Fall 725, scenic highway north, frost proof. Rescue 12, frost proof, rescue 1. Tech 5, 1559.

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0: Medic 31. Are you having any calls on this one?
1: Medic 31, I'll have you complete. Negative.
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0: 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We're trying to get back landline just to confirm as well.
3: 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We spoke with the person that's there, and she didn't need any help. She was fine.
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0: 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I'll show that the next complaint.
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2: 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It's going to be in reference motor vehicle crash. 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Unknown injuries. It was given to us by LPD. I don't have any additional.
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0: 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We're going to have one beat.
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5: You advise Lakeland Utilities to light at 10th and Kathleen is out.
1: Confirm me, it's completely out.
0: Thank you. Can you stand there right on? I'll be complete.
6: 10-4. Medic 22. That's affirmative. You can terminate.
7: Copy. Medic 22. There's a call that was dropped on 222. Are we able to take that?

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1: Yes, ma'am. I think we've located the accident. It's just going to be past the bridge in front of that RV resort. You can show us arriving on scene.
0: 10-4, I copy. Arriving on scene in front of the RV resort, 1646

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1: I copy that. Thank you.
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1: Good.
0: Yes, sir. 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We're going to be under control.
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2: We have found an issue with one of the ACs. We're continuing to investigate.
3: Have a possible issue with an AC unit. Continuing to investigate 1700.
4: 955 is coming out of Mulberry. He's going to be right by the railroad tracks. He's down on Highway 60. He's going to be a wrecked slow vehicle with a hydroplane. Running to the median. Going westbound in front of a semi. Report is not on scene. Unknown injuries at this time. 1700.
5: Trapped in some standing water at Swindle Road and Memorial.
3: 10-4, confirming I'm pulling you off this, putting you on that.
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2: Looks like the address on this call is going to be 2550 on Highway 60. Is that county or 15 zone? Sorry, is that City of Arto or 15 zone?
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1: 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Screen still being updated. 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
1: 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What hospital are you en route to?

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1: 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City Highway, South 8th Street, North, 1712.

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2: 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On scene with Bartow Fire and PD. It looks like there's going to be one vehicle, minor to moderate damage. We'll advise on injuries.
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0: 229, dispatch. 229. 229, we're going to be complete. Break, Mike 59, Mike 320, or Mike 29.
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5: Responding.
0: Responding, 1720.
5: Medic, I'm yelling Battalion 6.
3: Backyard and got away from them. 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It's pretty well contained. We're going to drive around and get a hose line on and just mop up the corners, but we're under control of that one anyway.
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0: Hazard. Highway 640 and Old Highway 37. Actually, letter 15, disregard tones, remaining quarters.

0: Battalion 6.
1: Message, Chris.
0: We also had an additional caller that's advising that there's either a cable line or a power line in the roadway in the vicinity of this lightning strike.
1: I got the same area.
0: That's affirmative. That's showing at Highway 640 and Old Highway 37, right at that intersection. And then the one you guys are on is showing at the Highway 37 and, or it's like the next intersection area.
1: Okay, I'll be coming down 640. I'll take a look at that Old 37 intersection.
0: 10-4, I copy.
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1: Off scene. So there's going to be a small brush fire from what we can see, and a tree that has been struck by lightning is on fire. It's approximately 200 feet back in the woods. We're going to have to try and make access back there. Somehow I'm trying to figure out exactly how big this is. Brush 4 is on scene.
2: 10-4, I have engine 4 brush 4 on scene. It's going to be a small brush fire. Tree is on fire about 200 feet back in the woods. Going to try to evaluate when you're able to make back access. Battalion 6, you copy all?
1: Yeah, I copy.

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1: 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They'll take this call with us.
3: Magic. I'm not sure if we're going to be able to make access through any conventional methods through here. We might have to try and find a gate, or might have to have forestry try and get back here to get to this. Looks like we have a low water canal ditch here that we're going to try and make it through, and then back up a dike, and then possibly back down another side. We're going to try and walk back there and see what we got.
4: I copy. Where is the fire?
3: It'll be south of 640, I don't know, maybe a half mile south of 640. And the fire's going to be about probably 200 feet west of the fence line here, so probably 300, 400 feet off the roadway.

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0: I'm on scene at Old 37 and 640, confirmed power line down in the intersection.
1: 10-4, I copy. I'm going to take you off of the call that you're on now momentarily just to put you on that one to notate it, and then we can let the power company know. Are you going to need any assistance with that one?
0: Yeah, it'd be nice if I could get law enforcement down here to block the road.
1: 10-4, I copy.

0: Cap 13, Engineer 4. 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
1: Go ahead.
0: You can look the map anywhere, see if you can find a gate that we can possibly get back here in. I'm trying to make it through this Kogan grass now. It's probably about 4 or 5 feet high.
2: Battalion 6, do you need them en route or responding?
3: Responding. I'd like to get to that fire. I'm sitting here blocking the roadway right now. There's people driving over it.
2: 10-4, I copy. Do you want me to get any additional fire units going your way to assist with engine and brush 4?
3: That's going to be up to engine 4. I don't think they need anything right now, except maybe 4.
2: 10-4.
3: Engine 4, is your fire on the east or west side of 37?
0: We have the west side. Made it back here. It looks like it's just a tree and just a little bit of grass back here. I'm not sure if we're going to be able to stretch a line into this or not. That's the pine tree that's been struck. A little bit of grass. Maybe a 10-foot area at the base of the tree. We may just try to make a stretch back here, see if we can get a hose.
3: I copy. That's MIMS property. I think the access is going to be off of 640. And I don't know that you can drive to where that fire is.
0: It doesn't appear so. Basically, we're on top of a dike right now. A small dike, but there's a big ditch, small canal, something just to the west side of the area we're at with the tree now. We may just try and have to make a stretch back here and see if we can make it work.

0: Cat 4 Engineer 4. 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We may have to throw the bumper line on, but I'm hoping we can make it with both cross lanes.
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2: 218.
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2: Rescue 45, Dundee, engine 61, Dundee Fire Chief 61, motor vehicle accident, Highway 27, Frederick Avenue, Dundee. Tech 5, 1737.

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0: That's responding.
1: Copy, responding traffic collision, Highway 27, Frederick Avenue. 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

0: 39, engine 39, Hemorrhage 2229, Main Street East, Lakeland, Tax 6, 1738.
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2: We're in the area of 27 in Fraser County. 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Is there a better location? It appears we located it. Appears just to be the Prius with a visible injury than any other vehicles once we get here.
1: 10-4.
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1: 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Traffic collision at Highway 27, Frederick Avenue. Rescue 61 just arrived on scene.
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5: My tipper on that. 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
2: 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So far, she's 63, cops in route, and copy additional for rescue.
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6: Negative. 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
4: Yes, sir.
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2: Unseen, one vehicle swimming around backwards on eastbound lanes, just past Ronald Reagan, overpass, 12 eyes on injuries.
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1: Copy, loading is complete, target clear. Copy, responding, Warner Haven. Rescue 25.
4: Yes, ma'am, we can take that call from 6 on I-4. Do you know if it's going to be on I-4 or on the overpass right there where it's dispatched?
1: Squad 1.
5: Yes, sir. I see clips. Thank you.
1: Copy. You're welcome.
6: Rescue 18.
1: Rescue 18.
6: Anything complete, return.
1: Template 1746.
6: 1738,
7: that's it. Got it, coming up on you.
0: Should be under control, no patients. Got DPS, no one sees.
7: I copy. No patients. PCSO is on scene with you.
0: Rescue 61, just wait.
1: Rescue 61.
0: Excuse me, it's being turned over to PCSO. You can show us complete.
1: Complete. Anything, you can clear the standby. Thank you.
7: I copy.
1: 1747.

0: Did you call Pico about this power line down? I don't see it in the notes.
1: That's affirmative. They were notified. They were also notified it was in the roadway and that we needed them responding.
0: Okay, thank you.
1: You're welcome. I'll go ahead and notate it. The call taker told me directly.

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1: 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Battalion 4.
3: Bat 4 to Bat 6. I'm already south of Bartow, coming up on 640. I got the call.
0: The address of 920 Scenic Highway. We've located the pole. There's no active fire, but I do have a pole number when you're ready.
1: 10-4, go ahead.
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1: On scene with LFG, we got two vehicles. Left lane is blocked. Everyone appears to be out. 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
0: 10-4, I copy. On scene, left to LFD, minor damage. Left lane has road blockage. We'll advise on injuries. 1756. Battalion 1, you copy all?
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1: 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The involved party is advising no injuries. I copy. Battalion 4, Rescue 17, you copy?
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1: 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I copy. I'll put you on it. You would be ahead of engine 8, who has been added to it.

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0: Rescue 39, dispatch.
1: 39.
0: Yes, ma'am. We're going to be complete.
1: Complete. 1817. 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

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They advise there's possibly animals trapped. It's going to be two dogs, a cat, and a bearded dragon. I know the exact location.

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Four motor vehicle crash, Avenue Low, Southwest, River Highway, Flight Tech 7, 1821.

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1: 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I'm seeing nothing showing investigating, 1822.
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0: Command been established yet?
1: Negative. Fire's out. They're investigating.
0: 10-4. I want to start breaking some of these units down then. Let's get, send 10 or 15 home. What units do I have on scene? Engine 28, what's my other unit?
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0: Copy, probably stand down, engine 2, engine 8. Let's keep the air truck coming in case I need them to restock. Safety 501 at his discretion, heavy 9.
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1: Engine
0: 45. Did you copy
1: solid
0: for the
4: attorney? 45. Engine 45. Engine 45. 3. Fire's confirmed to be out. We're checking for extension now, but there was a fair amount of fire on the back porch.
0: Copy, Capizioni. Thank you. What other units do you need?
4: If I can just have one more, either the ladder or whatever engine closes, we'll go with that.
0: That copy. 39 is actually in front of me, so we'll go on scene. Ladder 35 should be there. Dispatch, just keep bench 39 myself and ladder 35 on. Everybody else go complete.
1: I copy. 55, 1, complete. 55, 1, copy, complete. 1826. 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
0: Been around.
1: The engine two.
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3: Trying to read these notes. I'll advise.
0: Thank you, Brush 1. Show me responding.
3: Thank you, Brush 1. I copy. I'll have you responding.

0: dispatch all units en route and responding. Reportee initially mentioned something about coming off of I-4. The call taker tried to verify the location. She ended up coming up with the 4440 Polk City Road. Reportee was advising they don't know whether it was a bonfire or a lightning strike. So in the vicinity of 4440 Polk City Road.
1: That one I copy.
2: Okay, for the agency, we copy the additional.
0: Ten four.
3: I-35, give me an exhaust fan. We're going to ventilate this house. Give me one set up at the front door. And then the owner's wife will meet you out there and have you open window to window.
4: Copy, bring another. Positive translation, man.
3: That's correct.

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0: Change to the engine two.
1: To the engine two.
0: We're in the area. We just passed the address. We got zoned out too. There's no type of fire out here. Do you still have the caller landline or any additional calls on this?
1: Negative. No additional calls, and caller was passing by. No longer in the area. For reading the.
0: Anything about one?
2: Go ahead.
0: We have passed the address and gone about a mile down. We don't have anything in the area. We're PTO.
2: Copy. I'm almost down there. When you come back, just look closely again and see if you see anything. I'm going to check around there when I get there.
0: I copy. We're turning around now. That way.

0: dispatch two units en route. Well, I was just looking at the Allegheny on this, and it's coming near Polk City Road and Lake Ellen Drive, which is around the vicinity of where you guys are looking, but negative.
1: All right, thank you.
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2: 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Place your contact under control.
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3: Kane City by 1 to Engine 2. I'm going to go down Lake Lowry just to give that a quick check.
1: Copy complete.
4: Kane City by 1. I'll copy that. We did dispatch on the little small bonfire. It's going to be 5C4 there. We'll figure it out. We're going to turn back around and see if we can figure out a way to make access.
3: Copy. I'll come that way. I don't see anything on Lake Lowry. Dispatch, did you copy that address?
1: That's affirmative. I copied 5240 Polk City Road.
3: Yeah, that's affirmative.

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1: Ladder 23.
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1: Responding.
0: Engine 5, I copy. I'll have you responding. You can be en route at your discretion, reference Omega level.
1: Copy, we'll be en route.
0: Simple.
1: Rescue 39, we'll be en route and place the 239 there, where?
0: 10-4, I copy. And also your fire unit is going to be engine 5. They're also coming en route, reference Omega level.
1: Copy, thank you.

0: Haines City, engine 2 to Haines City, Dot 1. It's just behind you. It looks like a little small burn pile. No exposures or anything. We're going to try to make contact with a resident over here.
1: Copy, yeah, I saw it. I just turned around. I'll be there in a second.

0: Anthony Bat 1, dispatch.
1: Anthony Bat 1. Anthony Bat 1.
0: Do you have any burn permits in this area?
1: Stand by, I'll ascertain.

0: that one to engine two. Tell them if they don't have a burn permit, we're going to have to put this out.
1: Copy that. We're about to make contact now.
2: Into Rush 1 to dispatch of the RC.
3: 10-4, I'll pitch on scene. I'm not seeing any burn permits on the Florida Forest map.

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1: Copy, thank you. 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

0: Rest the 11, engine 44, battalion 7, in place of battalion 5, traffic closure at Scenic Highway North and Egg Farm Road. Tax 5, is it E227? Engine 44, dispatch. Code 7.
1: Tax 7 is responding.
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0: 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Rest the 11.
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0: 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Motor vehicle accident, Scenic Highway North, X Farm Road. 1857.
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1: I'm with 44 leaving their station right now. I'll take the call.
0: Perfect, sir. Thank you. 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Departing 7 dispatch.
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2: 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Engine 44. We have some further traffic.

0: 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I'm sorry, my CAD must not be updating. I have entrapment. Are you advising no to say no entrapment?
1: No advised. 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Driver climbed out.
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0: We're on scene with law enforcement. Well, I can't see the vehicle across the road. One patient standing on the side of the road.
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1: 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Are there any calls on results?
0: Negative at this time. You can return to quarters.
1: 31 copy. Thank you. You can show us what you should
0: do. Kathy, you're welcome. Complete. 924. Medic 31.
1: 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Thank you.
0: 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Thank you. 924. Kathy, complete. 1904.

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Pressure 23 complete, 1950.

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1: 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I'm sorry, you've been responding. Heavy tonight.
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0: Copy, sir. 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